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0: Ke le bolelle ke a gola ka parlamenteng ka mono batho ba o thusisang democracy they are only 2% bogolo ba lona le undemocracy.

Number one radio station, best DJ Let's End the Rating. 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So, I'll say, support the motor on a thing and the telegraphy. No, Zolomonati got like a tail and a bona. Clamonati, the single engine gets up at Zolomonati. That's Ilan here. Lala Mashima, we didn't make a need. Little bimbal, really. Mr. Mashima's also talking to the general automatic since I look at a fellow here. 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

0: time is 6 p.m. on Radio Lesotho. I am Mola Yentladi. Good evening. The top stories for this hour. Minister of Agriculture says climate change needs to
1: happen.
0: And Lesotho receives another 14,000 doses of lenacapavir from U.S. government. News in detail. Minister of Agriculture, Food Security and Nutrition, Honorable Sidibe Motsoaledi, says climate change is a global issue and an economic challenge that needs concerted efforts. Speaking during the stakeholders, negatively affects agriculture. He therefore stressed the significance of IFAD support as an important investment in the future of farmers and in transformation of horticulture sector. Meanwhile, IFAD can current horticulture goods imports while also contributing in fighting malnutrition, boosting Lesotho's economy and creating employment amongst youth. Ms. Kirumba says the hub is a 10-year project. Value Relations Officer Mrs. Matebogo Masebekwa says the delivery of doses is a continuation of the country's HIV prevention program, explaining that lenacapavir injection is given to people who are HIV negative to help reduce the risk of contracting HIV. Supply of the dose does not run out quickly. In other news, the Acting Commissioner Client Services Revenue Service Lesotho, RSL, Mrs. Diegetseng Dipolo, says RSL appreciates Basotho women in business and wants to collaborate with them to boost the national economy, adding that women are powerful and mandated to raise families. This she said at the seminar with women in business with the purpose of jobs. She encouraged women to use internet and do bookkeeping for their businesses. Another one to trade internationally. And finally, Deputy Secretary of the Lesotho Teachers Association LAT branch, Ms. Buseletso Silasi, says promoting culture and professional collaboration is of significance for teachers around the Southern African continent. This she mentioned ahead of the Southern African Teachers Association SATO Games 2026, where teachers from 8 Southern African countries will gather in Masewo. Ms. Silas Feda revealed that there will be a cultural night at Lehakwim hosted by SATO members. Also, the Ministry of Education is taking part in all the events. Now, a recap on our top stories before we conclude. Minister of Agriculture says climate change needs concerted efforts.
2: Halo go tsa bana batho ba ba batlang mogetho a bona na bona le na le sekolo sa bona o ga ba tsetsa o kgetha ba lokela o sebeletsa setšhaba jwang ke tlo go thusa ka ntho bana.

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